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2: Yes, sir. Let's get it started right now with some Olivia Dean, So Easy To Fall In Love. Got some B.O.B., Huntrix, Omar Courts, Post Malone, and whatever you want to hear on the way on socials at Soy El DJ.

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2: Let's do it one more game, baby. Yes, sir. Whatever you want to hear, I got you on social media at SoyLDJ. Got some somber Harry Styles, some Mike Towers, Kehlani. We getting started with Pink Panthers, Zara Larsson. It's Stateside.

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Z104. Well, happy Saturday night to you. Happy weekend. I'm just happy it's the weekend. This past week, coming off that 4th of July weekend last weekend, felt forever to get through.

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1: So who are you going to root for in the World Cup now that there's only four teams left? So it's the semifinals coming up next week. And I don't know. I mean, I guess maybe France? I like Mbappe. I think he's a great soccer player. But to me, you know, U.S., when they got out, it was kind of like, yeah, I'll still pay attention because it's fun and exciting and there's some really good soccer. But it's like, ultimately, it doesn't matter to me now who wins now that the U.S. is out. But maybe we'll go France. I don't know. You got anyone have any issues with going with France?
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It's Zach Dillon. 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
1: It's Zach Dylan on the radio. The Zach Dylan on Instagram and TikTok. So there's the best U.S. cities for quality of life list out for 2026. It's all done by the stats that they crunch and the reports that they get, the analyzed data for safety, affordability, environmental conditions, education, healthcare, etc. And there is one state, it's not ours. I should have actually led with that. Unfortunately, it is not ours. But there's one state that has four of the top five cities in America with the highest quality of life. Like, what are they doing in this one state? Number five, Malden, Massachusetts. That's the state. So listen to this. Number five is Malden, Massachusetts. Then it goes Bellevue, Washington. Number three is Cambridge, Massachusetts. Then it's Newton, Massachusetts. The number one city in America with the highest quality of life is Brookline, Massachusetts. Like, what are they doing in Massachusetts that they're so special?
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Hey, on Monday, get ready. We're giving away $1,000 nine times a day. Pay Your Bills is back. So think about, the bills you want to pay, or if you don't want to be an adult about it, that's fine. You can spend it however you want. Maybe you can create new bills and put it towards a vacation. Monday, it all starts right here.

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1: Oh, I love food. 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Krispy Kreme, their new donuts, inspired by Girl Scouts. Hold on, I'll tell you the story coming up.

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1: Monday, we're going to start up. More money. Pay Your Bills is back. You can pay off some bills. You can go on vacation with it. You can fill up your gas tank a bunch of times. 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
1: There's a new list out of the top 10 foods to grill. There's two vegetables that made the list. I'll give you one of them, corn, right? We knew that one. But what's the other one? We'll go through the top 10 foods to grill here in 7 minutes on your Saturday night.

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1: I love grilling out. I think that's one of the best parts of summer. And, you know, you got some good food. You season it up just right. You grill it. Oh, so good. There's a list out, and it's a new report. It researches and analyzes Google Trends data, and it reveals that these are the top 10 foods to grill in America. Number 10 is the first vegetable on the list, because it's in the top 10. It's number 10. It's asparagus. I love that. I love grilling asparagus. You season that up just right. Oh, I don't like the aftermath of asparagus. I don't think anybody does, but it's so good. Number 9, filet mignon. Ribs is 8. Chicken wings, number 7. Hot dogs, number 6. These are America's top 10 foods to grill for the summer of 2026. Number 5 is chicken thighs. There's the second vegetable on the list at number 4, corn. Then it goes ribeye, chicken breast at number 2, and number 1, of course, it's burgers.
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We have this really cool exclusive interview you should check out with this girl, Sienna Spyro. 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

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It's Zach Dillon. Hey, if you want to know what's up around Madtown, well, Krista is always out and about. Check out what your neighbors are up to and what places you should check out by following Z104 Madison on Insta.

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1: Well, this is pretty cool. I wish I lived in California, though. I wish I was a local or considered a local for Disneyland. The 71st anniversary of Disneyland is coming up later on this month, and they are dropping the prices of admission tickets for locals to $71. You know how cheap that is for Disneyland? That is dirt cheap. I know that still sounds expensive, but $71 compared to, do you know how much the average ticket cost is right now to get to Disneyland? This is the average. It's like $200. So you imagine like a family of four trying to afford to go to Disneyland? That's $800 for four of you just to get through the park for one day. That doesn't include how much it costs you to park, how much it costs you to eat throughout the day, how much it costs you for all your fast passes and your lightning lane, whatever they call it now. I mean, it's insane. So $71, that's a really good deal. I wish I lived in California, though. Who do I know in California that I could just roll with? 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
1: Well, have a great rest of your weekend. 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

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It's Rach. And if you want to know what's up around Madtown, Krista is always out and about. 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
1: How we doing? 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

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It's Rach. And if you want to know what's up around Madtown, Krista is always out and about. Check out what your neighbors are up to and what places you should check out by following Z104 Madison on Insta.

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1: All right, my loves, it's Rach. I'm out of here. I'm officially on maternity leave, so I will see y'all after Labor Day. Mwah. Hit me up on socials in the meantime. 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

4 to 15. That's Folded from Kehlani. And there's a song you might know from the end credits of Toy Story 5 right here on the countdown at 14. I knew it. I knew you. It's on American Top 40. Taylor.

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0: 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Now, let's talk about a friend that I know you're very close with, and that is Budweiser. Well, they're helping to kick off America's 250th birthday by celebration in offering eligible adults a free beer. 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

0: Gracie Abrams, loving on her with Hit the Wall right here on Z104. And I'm also loving on him. Say hello to Justin Bieber. Oh, baby Bieber. Well, get ready as he has announced as a co-headliner for the FIFA World Cup Finals first ever halftime show. This soccer is going to take place on July 19th. And in a statement, Bieber said, you know what? The FIFA World Cup brings the world together in a way nothing else can. He's just grateful to be a part of the halftime show.
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And also, if you're into scary movies like I am, it's Evil Dead Burnham. Also into Teddy Swims, Turn It Up with Mr. Know-It-All. See what I'm on.

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1: Well, I can't believe this wife was treated this way. 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

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Well, I know we all lust for him because his name is Glenn Powell. Well, listen to this. Him and Michelle Randolph made their relationship Insta official with a photo and a 4th of July

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I'm sorry, we can't be friends. It's kind of like watching, you know, what everybody is talking about now is The Real Housewives of Orange County on Bravo Network. I was like, yes, girl, Tamra, she's cray-cray, but we love her, right?

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0: 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It's V Bros. 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
1: There's a big change that could be coming to movie theaters.
0: 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Pretty interesting. You might like this. You might hate this. 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
1: Tiffany, do you feel like movies are sometimes too long?
2: Oh my gosh, yes. I have the worst attention span.
1: They say that the average movie for the best like you that have short attention span should be 88 minutes. Minions and Monsters out right now, that's 90 minutes. Now, Toy Story is 15 minutes longer than that. Spider-Man, the new one, Disclosure Day. Now, those are an hour longer than the ideal. So what a lot of people are saying is movies that are longer than 88 minutes should have an intermission so you can get up and go pee. So a lot of people are now debating this online, saying they do this at other shows. Why don't they do that at movies? So if it's longer than 88 minutes, I don't want to miss part of that movie because I have to go pee. That's your fault for making the movie so long. There should be an intermission at these movies.
2: I completely agree. I am an icy, like a large icy when I go to the movies. Yeah. Yes. So I need my bathroom break halfway through the movie.
3: I'm not mad at this.
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1: 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Would you like to live longer?
2: Longer than today, but not too long.
0: You know, that's kind of yesterday, Gianna was saying, like, I don't care if the world ends while I'm here.
3: Yeah, I just went on a long tangent because the world's a little scary. But anyway, what's
1: the
3: fact?
1: Well, this is more than a conversation for me and Mikey because we want to live longer. And if you would like to live longer like us, all you got to do is have really good friends and you keep them close. Research has found that having close, strong connections to friends is a key factor in living a long, healthy life. People's good.

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0: Z104, Madison's number one hit music station. It's the V Bros, Mikey V, Frankie V, and our bestie Gianna.
1: The DM we got says, "You'll never believe the picture I just got of my own boyfriend."
0: And he's a personal trainer.
1: Uh-oh.
0: Well, FYI, we'll explain the whole story and get her advice next inside group chat.
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0: 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It's a V Bros. Mikey V, my big bro. Frankie V, and our bestie Gianna.
1: Some colleges are now adding Taylor Swift classes.
0: Pretty crazy. What schools are doing it? Where are they? Can you go to them? We'll talk about that all next.

0: to name.
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2: Guaranteed human.
1: Madison's number one hit music station, Z104.